0: What is that from?
1: Was that Anchorman?
0: It was Anchorman, the legend of Ron Burgundy. Who said it? Ron Burgundy. Who was he talking to? It was his dog, wasn't he? I'm pretty sure he was talking to his dog. I thought he was talking to his dog. I don't know. Either way, that is your movie quote of the day on the John and Heidi Show.

Breaking news. Seven vampires under a red notice for breaking a major taboo have been spotted moving openly through the city. Despite repeated efforts by the VPU, the group continues to stay one step ahead. Let's take a look at the footage.

0: Time now for News to Me, as we head to the News to Me news desk with Heidi Small.
1: Did you know that underneath the Washington Monument, there is a zinc box stuffed with mementos, including coins?
0: Oh.
1: So they must have done like a time capsule type of a thing under there.
0: It's under the Washington Monument.
1: Apparently.
0: So, man, I'm going to have to knock over that monument to get it. That's going to be a chore.
1: In 2022, U.S. Airlines made a record $5.5 billion in baggage fees alone.
0: That's pretty wild.
1: That's a lot.
0: That is a lot.
1: And clouds can reach speeds of up to 100 miles an hour.
0: That'd be a very fast cloud.
1: That's a very fast cloud, and that's news to me.
0: That is also news to me.

0: Fun fact for you, Heidi.
1: What's that, John?
0: Rhubarb grows so fast that you can actually hear it popping up if you listen closely.
1: It does grow fast. Yeah. I have harvested ours twice already this year.
0: Anybody needs some rhubarb, you let us know.
1: Yeah, I can hook you up.
0: We got rhubarb galore. Fun fact for you, Heidi.
1: What's that, John?
0: Airplane turbulence typically only causes a drop of 10 to 20 feet. So when you're flying along and you feel that, it's not really bouncing as much as you think. Fun fact for you, Heidi.
1: What's that, John?
0: If you nap after learning something new, you'll have a better chance of retaining that information.
1: Oh.
0: That's good to know. And we'll do another fun fact for you, Heidi.
1: What's that, John?
0: Earth is furthest from the sun in July and closest to the sun in January. Doesn't that seem backwards?
1: It does seem backwards.
0: But it's not. And we'll do one final fun fact for you, Heidi.
1: What's that, John?
0: Blue eyes only goes back about 10,000 years.
1: Really?
0: Yeah, according to somebody. They're like, hey, his eyes are blue. Somebody should write that down. Several fun facts. Now you know. Thanks for listening to the John and Heidi Show.

0: Time now for some weird news. Nike has built its brand on helping athletes perform better, but its newest shoe claims to do something completely different. Improve your state of mind. Launched in January, the Nike Mind shoe features 22 foam nodes on the sole that are designed to stimulate sensory nerves in your feet, helping the wearer feel calmer and more focused before and after competition. It provides benefits in the areas of balance and posture, circulation, and the support for emotional regulation. The shoe, which comes in two styles, priced at $95 or $145, quickly sold out worldwide, with millions signing up for restock alerts. Nike says years of testing supports their neuroscience-based design. The company has yet to publish peer-reviewed research. Experts say the concept has scientific merit, but caution that any cognitive benefits could fade as your body adapts. So, there you go. You going to rush right out and get some of those?
1: Nope.
0: I didn't figure you would. That's weird news on the John and Heidi Show.

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Welcome to the new OPM Kaibigan, your all-day hit music station with the best of today's OPM and international hit music. 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OPM Kaibigan. Instead of a total ban, regulation would be the solution to incidents of violence involving children, according to PASIG representative Roman Romulo. At yesterday's Kapihan sa Manila Bay, Romulo opposed bills banning minors below age 16 from accessing social media platforms. Senator Rodante Marcoleta cannot be held in jail yet after medical examinations found he is suffering from mild pneumonia, degenerative disc disease, and hypertension. Marcoleta, who is facing plunder charges for receiving 75 million pesos in undeclared campaign donations while serving as a party list congressman, has been confined at the Philippine National Police General Hospital since Monday after complaining of chest and nape pains. Two policemen were killed in an ambush on Tuesday night in Barangay Tinumigues in Lambayong Town in Sultan Kudarat Province. Both policemen wearing uniforms were riding a motorcycle together on their way to their detachment from a public service mission when they were attacked by men armed with assault rifles positioned along the highway.

0: Time now for the question of the day. My beautiful bride is going to answer this one. 44% of people agree this is one of the biggest icks when they visit somebody else's home. I don't think it is. Maybe it is, but I doubt it. What do you think?
1: The smell when you first walk in.
0: No, dead plants.
1: Oh.
0: Have you ever walked into somebody's house and you saw a plant that was dead and you're like, oh, I have to leave immediately?
1: No.
0: Yeah, me neither. That is, I don't know.
1: But I have walked into people's houses and instantly smell. Oh, yeah. I'm like, whoa.
0: Like, you guys are big fans of some sort of weird food, apparently, because you still smell it lingering here. That's some weird news on the John and Heidi

0: Time now for something special with Heidi Small. What do you have for me there, Heidi?
1: Well, apparently the first Saturday in May is World Naked Gardening Day. It's a holiday started by a group that encourages embracing body positivity and embracing nature. In conjunction with the holiday in 2024, lawn care company Lawn Starter examined 497 American cities and ranked them on which are the best for home gardening in the nude.
0: Alrighty.
1: Utilizing a metric that factors in population density, local indecent exposure laws, weather, sex offender density, and access to waxing salons.
0: All right.
1: Lawn Starter determined that sunny Miami is the best overall place for naked gardening, followed by Philadelphia, New York City, and Austin, Texas. Ranked at the bottom, pardon the pun, was Billings, Montana, and the cities of Provo, Orem, and Layton in Utah.
0: Well, there you go.
1: So, yeah.
0: That is not going to affect my life in any way.
1: No.
0: I appreciate you giving
1: me that. No, I would never.
0: Yeah, that
1: would be horrible.
0: Something special with Heidi Small.

0: Time now for the list. I have the best movies of 2026 so far, according to the writers at Variety.
1: All right.
0: So I'm not going to make it through this whole list today, but I'll get through some of it, and then we'll get to more of it here tomorrow. Blue Heron. It's a moving Canadian family drama about some Hungarian immigrants trying to build their new life in British Columbia. So that's interesting. That's one of the epic Elvis Presley in concert. It's a documentary featuring restored footage of Presley's legendary Vegas performance.
1: I actually would really like to see that.
0: I want to see this. I had a chance to visit with Baz Luhrmann, who actually created that. And Baz Luhrmann, I guess, is how he says his name. Okay. I always thought it was Baz. Anyway, I had a chance. They found this footage.
1: Yeah,
0: when
1: never
0: he was
1: before
0: making
1: seen.
0: A different movie. He was making a movie about Elvis a couple years ago. When he was doing that, they found this and they gave him permission to use it. And he's like, I'm not going to fit it all in this movie, but can I use it for another project? And then he did this.
1: Yeah, very cool.
0: Another one is God Is. Twin sisters set out to confront their abusive father. That is the name of the movie, Is God Is. Obsession, right. A low-budget horror film about a young man's wish for romance. That has done very, very, very well
1: theaters. I've heard that stuff.
0: And then we've got a bunch more. They're all in the show notes today, but I'll have the rest on the radio tomorrow. You can see all of the entire list in the show notes for today at johnandheidishow.com.

0: We always like to wrap things up around here with good news, and I think this is good news. Take a listen to this. Neighbors rush into a burning home to save an 87-year-old woman with Alzheimer's.
1: Aww.
0: Yeah, a group of neighbors in England celebrated as heroes after they risked their own life rescuing their neighbor, proving that complete strangers can still do extraordinary things for one another. Late Thursday night, I think it's maybe a week ago, flames broke out in this home of Phyllis Day. She was upstairs snoozing, completely unaware of the danger. She has Alzheimer's, had removed her hearing aids before going to bed.
1: Oh, my gosh.
0: So she never heard the alarm. She didn't know anything was going on. Outside, neighbors spotted the fire at about 11:30 p.m. They sprang into action. They desperately tried to force their way inside, waiting for firefighters to arrive. Watching the terrifying scene unfold through her mother's doorbell camera, Suzanne Wright realized she could still help from afar. Using the camera's two-way intercom, she guided the neighbors on how to get into the house.
1: Oh, wonderful.
0: Moments later, they made a decision that likely saved a life. They saw an open door, and they said, you know what? We realized we're going to go in there, and we're going to save this person. So they ran through a flaming house.
1: Wow.
0: And they found her upstairs. 28-year-old Pav Sarpal and 44-year-old Stephen Smart help this lady through the smoke, through the flames, out the front door.
1: Absolute heroes.
0: Yeah, absolutely. And you can see the video footage on a doorbell camera, which looks really weird because it's dark out. So it's
1: right.
0: Like the black and white, you know, low light video footage. So it almost looks scary of them trying to get in. But it's because, again, they are hectically trying to get into this place. I've got a link to the story in the show notes for today at johnandheidishow.com. Time to say goodbye, Heidi.
1: Goodbye, Heidi.
0: Goodbye, everybody. Have a great day. Thank you for listening to The John and Heidi Show.

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OPM Kaibigan. Instead of a total ban, regulation would be the solution to incidents of violence involving children, according to PASIG representative Roman Romulo. At yesterday's Kapihan sa Manila Bay, Romulo opposed bills banning minors below age 16 from accessing social media platforms. Senator Rodante Marcoleta cannot be held in jail yet after medical examinations found he is suffering from mild pneumonia, degenerative disc disease, and hypertension. Marcoleta, who is facing plunder charges for receiving 75 million pesos in undeclared campaign donations while serving as a party list congressman, has been confined at the Philippine National Police General Hospital since Monday after complaining of chest and nape pains. Two policemen were killed in an ambush on Tuesday night in Barangay Tinumigues in Lambayong Town in Sultan Kudarat Province. Both policemen wearing uniforms were riding a motorcycle together on their way to their detachment from a public service mission when they were attacked by men armed with assault rifles positioned along the highway.

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OPM Kaibigan. Instead of a total ban, regulation would be the solution to incidents of violence involving children, according to PASIG representative Roman Romulo. At yesterday's Kapihan sa Manila Bay, Romulo opposed bills banning minors below age 16 from accessing social media platforms. Senator Rodante Marcoleta cannot be held in jail yet after medical examinations found he is suffering from mild pneumonia, degenerative disc disease, and hypertension. Marcoleta, who is facing plunder charges for receiving 75 million pesos in undeclared campaign donations while serving as a party list congressman, has been confined at the Philippine National Police General Hospital since Monday after complaining of chest and nape pains. Two policemen were killed in an ambush on Tuesday night in Barangay Tinumigues in Lambayong Town in Sultan Kudarat Province. Both policemen wearing uniforms were riding a motorcycle together on their way to their detachment from a public service mission when they were attacked by men armed with assault rifles positioned along the highway.

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Relax, breathe, and press play on Good Vibes. You're tuned in to OPM Kaibigan, where great music and Pinoy feels come together. Perfect pang soundtrip habang kumakain ka.

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Fun break mamuya. I'm Irene on Kaibigan Radio. Stay with me hanggang alas dos. Then at 4 p.m., more fun with Amada, Dave, and Aaron. Love going out to Batanes at Dumaguete.

0: Magandang araw, kaibigan. You're tuned in to OPM Kaibigan, and it's that time of the day again. Honestly, I have no idea what I'm about to learn, but I know it's going to be good. Let's hear today's Philippine fact from my favorite source of surprises, James Mendoza.
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2: From their Austronesian ancestors, Filipinos get their famous bayanihan, a warm spirit of camaraderie and kinship they exhibit as a culture. From the Chinese comes their close emphasis on family ties and support. 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
1: 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I could be

0: with me after the news. Whether you're here or abroad, I'm Irene on OPM Kaibigan. Isang oras pa ng solid na sound trip.
1: Instead of a total ban, regulation would be the solution to incidents of violence involving children, according to PASIG representative Roman Romulo. At yesterday's Kapihan sa Manila Bay, Romulo opposed bills banning minors below age 16 from accessing social media platforms. Senator Rodante Marcoleta cannot be held in jail yet after medical examinations found he is suffering from mild pneumonia, degenerative disc disease, and hypertension. Marcoleta, who is facing plunder charges for receiving 75 million pesos in undeclared campaign donations while serving as a party list congressman, has been confined at the Philippine National Police General Hospital since Monday after complaining of chest and nape pains. Two policemen were killed in an ambush on Tuesday night in Barangay Tinumigues in Lambayong Town in Sultan Kudarat Province. Both policemen wearing uniforms were riding a motorcycle together on their way to their detachment from a public service mission when they were attacked by men armed with assault rifles positioned along the highway.

kaibigan, your lunch hour just got better with the biggest OPM hits and feel-good tunes. 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

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OPM Kaibigan. Instead of a total ban, regulation would be the solution to incidents of violence involving children, according to PASIG representative Roman Romulo. At yesterday's Kapihan sa Manila Bay, Romulo opposed bills banning minors below age 16 from accessing social media platforms. Senator Rodante Marcoleta cannot be held in jail yet after medical examinations found he is suffering from mild pneumonia, degenerative disc disease, and hypertension. Marcoleta, who is facing plunder charges for receiving 75 million pesos in undeclared campaign donations while serving as a party list congressman, has been confined at the Philippine National Police General Hospital since Monday after complaining of chest and nape pains. Two policemen were killed in an ambush on Tuesday night in Barangay Tinumigues in Lambayong Town in Sultan Kudarat Province. Both policemen wearing uniforms were riding a motorcycle together on their way to their detachment from a public service mission when they were attacked by men armed with assault rifles positioned along the highway.

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OPM Kaibigan. Instead of a total ban, regulation would be the solution to incidents of violence involving children, according to PASIG representative Roman Romulo. At yesterday's Kapihan sa Manila Bay, Romulo opposed bills banning minors below age 16 from accessing social media platforms. Senator Rodante Marcoleta cannot be held in jail yet after medical examinations found he is suffering from mild pneumonia, degenerative disc disease, and hypertension. Marcoleta, who is facing plunder charges for receiving 75 million pesos in undeclared campaign donations while serving as a party list congressman, has been confined at the Philippine National Police General Hospital since Monday after complaining of chest and nape pains. Two policemen were killed in an ambush on Tuesday night in Barangay Tinumigues in Lambayong Town in Sultan Kudarat Province. Both policemen wearing uniforms were riding a motorcycle together on their way to their detachment from a public service mission when they were attacked by men armed with assault rifles positioned along the highway.

0: Welcome to the show, everybody. We'd like you to enjoy some of the funniest and most outrageous segments in this Best of Fun with Em and Davo and Aaron. Okay, here we go.
1: Yeah.
2: Whoa.
1: Ruin the silence.
0: Beginning of the week. I love this. You got some really creative things that you say to start this show now.
1: Right? Gotta get us going. Yeah,
0: this is Fun with Em and Davo and Aaron, and we have got an amazing show for everybody today. We've got a show that's going to be made up of, hot off the top news. That's going to be coming up right away. We got Trivia Reveal. It's that game show that we all love to play along with. We also have, and I want to talk about this, the awkward milestones that we celebrate in our lives.
2: Yeah,
0: I want to talk about that one. Yeah.
2: Well, I'm going to update us on BTS, Ariana Grande again, and the Foo Fighters.
0: Foo Fighters, because you love saying
2: I do. Foo Fighters. That's right.
0: Oh, okay.
1: And then I've got a joke of the day about a guy who gets pulled over for leading the police on a high speed chase.
2: That sounds like it could be funny.
0: That does sound like
2: a
0: joke to me.
2: Yeah, it's a Monday, so we'll see.
0: Well, let's get our singing voices ready here because you know what? Aaron just loves this one. What do we call it? The next one?
2: Dum-dum-dum-dum-dave. That's right.
0: We're going to do that one.
2: And it's Monday, so I'm going to do some movie previews for what came out on the weekend.
1: I got my popcorn.
0: Okay, and then, more singing.
3: One more time, but with feeling.
0: We're going to sing a few songs here today about our lives. How about we talk about euphemisms for stupid?
2: Okay, stupid.
0: That's not going right beside dum-dum-dave.
2: Yeah.
0: Then we're going to get the good news segment.
1: We got some good news stories
0: we've got. And then we've got the trivia preview. More questions for tomorrow's show. Make sure you stick around for it. But right now, we're going to start with hot off the top news.
4: It's weird. The weird and wacky news.
0: Our headlines for today.
1: We're going to talk about
0: man who sues Pokemon for denying him professorship.
2: Okay.
0: A word I've never said in my life.
2: Uh-huh.
0: Just not smart enough to. So how about this one? 59,000-year-old dentist.
2: What?
0: I don't know what the context is, but we will find out when we get into all these hot off the top news stories right after we get back from this. We got more fun with Em and Davo and Aaron. Come on back.
2: Stick around for more of the best of Em and Davo and Aaron.

0: Welcome to the show, everybody. We'd like you to enjoy some of the funniest and most outrageous segments in this Best of Fun with Em and Davo and Aaron. Oh, I'm excited what we've got coming up on Hot Off the Top News here. Yes. So we got a couple stories we got to get into here on Fun with Em and Davo and Aaron, including this one, the man who sues Pokemon for... I didn't realize there was actually an entity that you could sue.
1: Right?
0: Pokemon, I thought, was just like a character
1: Yellow bear or something.
0: popped up in the world. Are you suing Pokemon?
2: You could sue anybody.
1: Yeah, true.
0: So apparently he was denied professorship, and he's out of Iowa. And he's taking Nintendo, and Pokemon Company International to federal court for allegedly refusing to grant him, quote, Pokemon professor status.
2: Oh, okay. That sounds fair.
0: Kyle Owens, 34 years old, yes, a grown man of Lawrence, Iowa, is suing Nintendo seeking $341,000 in damages and a Pokemon professor certification.
1: Wow.
0: Restoration of his access to official Pokemon professor tools.
1: Of course.
0: And the ability to host Pokemon events.
1: Oh, nice. Yeah.
0: I have no idea about this. The company informed him on March 12th, 2024, that he had passed the basic exam for the rank of professor of Pokemon with a score of 100%.
2: Wow.
0: But he would need to submit to a background check.
1: Really?
2: Of course.
0: 2 months later, Pokemon wrote to Owens denying his application to the professor program because of the background check.
1: Oh, my
0: gosh. Mr. Owens notes that he has an old low-level felony that was more than 10 years ago, though those were later changed to the three misdemeanor charges that do not show guilty findings.
1: Wow.
2: Lock him up,
0: so,
2: I say.
0: You know what?
1: That's a high level of I don't know what.
0: Oh, my goodness. That's crazy. Okay, how about this one here? Less crazy or more crazy? 59,000-year-old dentist. Scientists have found a 59,000-year-old Neanderthal molar tooth in a Siberian cave that they say shows signs that someone used a stone tool to drill into the rotting tooth.
2: Get out.
0: Possibly the earliest known attempt at dental treatment by any human species. Wow. Researchers ruled out wear, fracture, and natural chemical processes as explanations, concluding the hole was most likely made deliberately during the individual's lifetime.
1: Oh my goodness.
0: The Neanderthal molar found in
1: the mountains
0: of southwestern Russia bears marks of a deliberate attempt to drill into a decayed area, likely carried out using a small pointed stone tool. Is that any different than what they use today?
1: It doesn't feel like it to me.
0: Not going to the right dentist.
1: Yeah.
0: If true, it would be the earliest known example of invasive dental treatment by any human species, pushing the history of dentistry back tens of thousands of years.
1: Wow.
2: I wonder what they did for cavities back then.
0: I wonder what they did for caps or like those fake teeth that you
1: put
0: in there. Crown. Yeah, those. Anyway, those are your big headlines for today. We are going to have fun on the trivia reveal when we get back. So make sure you come back and join us for more fun with Em and Davo and Aaron right after this.
3: Stick around for more of the best of Em and Davo and Aaron.

0: Welcome to the show, everybody. We'd like you to enjoy some of the funniest and most outrageous segments in this Best of Fun with Em and Dave O'Aaron. Welcome back to Fun with Em and Dave O'Aaron. And guess what? It's now time for everybody's favorite game show. It's time for the trivia reveal. But first, here's a word from our sponsor.
1: Feel the pulse.
2: 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This is Euro Productions Entertainment.

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1: And the trivia reveal with
2: the
1: questions.
2: Turn up the fun dial.
1: Here we go. We've got three questions, and I want you guys at home to play along with us. First question, 20% of workers in a new survey said they are worried that doing this might make them look lazy to their boss. What is it?
2: How about not tucking your shirt in?
3: Okay. Sure. Okay. A bit of a slob. Yeah. Sure.
1: Amanda, you got one?
3: I think naps at my desk.
1: That might make me look lazy. I think that kind of melds into what I was going to say, which is being lazy might make you look lazy to the boss.
3: Sure.
1: And can you believe that actually 20% of workers in a new survey said taking a lunch break makes them look lazy?
3: No.
1: You have to take a lunch break, people.
3: You got
1: to
3: eat.
1: That's not lazy. Okay. How about number two here? 62% of people say they do this every day after work. What is it, Aaron?
2: Yeah, definitely review the job postings.
3: Oh, yeah.
2: Get me out of here.
1: Amanda, what do you think?
3: Mine's kind of like Aaron just screaming the car.
1: Screaming the car, yeah. And then I said, every day after work, they do...
4: Trivia!
1: Oh, no, that's not the answer. See if you at home maybe got the answer. It's pretty close to what Amanda said. Scream in the car or complain. One or the other. It doesn't matter. Number three, according to researchers, having one of these at work could increase your happiness as much as earning $100,000 more a year.
2: Simply a paycheck?
3: Yeah, that would make you happy.
2: Just a paycheck.
1: That's
2: all I'm asking for.
1: But then it makes you as happy as earning a bigger paycheck?
3: Just the idea of something that can actually pay bills.
1: Oh, okay. Amanda, what do you got?
3: That was a dig to us. I say puppies.
1: Yes, I agree. Puppies. I said a best friend or puppies. The same sort of thing. Okay. Yeah, best friend. What's the answer? Come on.
5: Ding, ding, ding.
1: A work BFF.
3: Best friend forever.
1: Got it right. Finally, one of these days, I knew it was going to happen. Let's take another break here. We've got some random funny things coming up next is what we got. So stick around because it's awkward milestones that you have to celebrate in your life. We'll find out what those are when we come back.
3: Stick around for more of the best of Amandevo and Aaron.

0: Welcome to the show, everybody. We'd like you to enjoy some of the funniest and most outrageous segments in this Best of Fun with Em and Davo and Aaron. Let's hit the road, you guys.
1: Yeah.
0: It's time. Ooh. We're going to bring up some random funny prom things to talk about, I guess.
2: Oh, wow. So you got a prom date?
1: That was a long time ago.
0: You got a problem with me? Here's some unpopular prom themes that we can talk about. Is this a prom theme, really? Hillbilly hoedown?
2: Is it?
0: I guess in some rural areas it might be. How about this next one here?
1: Nuns and priests? That's happening.
3: That would be a fun one, yeah.
0: Aaron, have you got an unpopular prom theme?
2: Yeah, how about this one? Carrie.
1: The horror movie.
0: Oh, that's terrible.
1: Yeah, gross.
0: Here's a good one. Mom's Basement.
1: Homeschool kids.
0: Oh, jeez. Okay, and Amanda, another unpopular prom theme.
1: Cafeteria, a celebration.
0: Oh, I love it. Okay, and then you've got the best ones here, Aaron. Good. This is a good one. What's another unpopular prom theme?
2: 16 and pregnant.
0: That's awful. It would be good to get them all together, though, in one place.
2: TV. Yeah.
0: How about we do this one here, the 10 plagues of Egypt.
1: That'd be kind of fancy, we could do that one. Yeah.
0: And then, I would want to totally this prom theme is right up my alley. What is it, Amanda?
1: It's mullets and bullets.
0: Oh, I love it. Okay, and then another unpopular prom theme from Aaron.
2: The best years of your life are now over.
1: That's kind of depressing.
0: But true. Okay.
2: Yeah, it is true.
0: Hey, this one. How about this one? Let's all dress up Amish.
2: Sure.
0: Oh, let's do it, Amish. Let's have Weird Al come and do the music for us.
1: That's right.
0: And then we've got the final unpopular prom theme, Amanda.
1: Walk of Shame.
0: Yes, it is.
1: Yep.
0: Walk of Shame. And the 16 and pregnant all kind of go together. I like that. Okay, that's it for Random Funny Things. We're going to be back in just a few minutes. Amanda's taking over. She's got the daily music news coming up next.
1: Stick around for more of the best of Em and Davo and Aaron.

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OPM Kaibigan. Instead of a total ban, regulation would be the solution to incidents of violence involving children, according to PASIG representative Roman Romulo. At yesterday's Kapihan sa Manila Bay, Romulo opposed bills banning minors below age 16 from accessing social media platforms. Senator Rodante Marcoleta cannot be held in jail yet after medical examinations found he is suffering from mild pneumonia, degenerative disc disease, and hypertension. Marcoleta, who is facing plunder charges for receiving 75 million pesos in undeclared campaign donations while serving as a party list congressman, has been confined at the Philippine National Police General Hospital since Monday after complaining of chest and nape pains. Two policemen were killed in an ambush on Tuesday night in Barangay Tinumigues in Lambayong Town in Sultan Kudarat Province. Both policemen wearing uniforms were riding a motorcycle together on their way to their detachment from a public service mission when they were attacked by men armed with assault rifles positioned along the highway.

0: Welcome to the show, everybody. We'd like you to enjoy some of the funniest and most outrageous segments in this Best of Fun with Em and Dave O'Aaron. Hey guys, it's time now for more fun with Em and Dave O'Aaron, and it's time now for Amanda to take over, and it's time now for the Daily Music Show.
1: My ears are ready.
2: All right, so excited. I've got Cat's Eye.
0: Yeah.
2: Will perform at the American Music Awards live from Las Vegas on CBS and Paramount Plus on May 25th.
0: Did you breathe at all?
2: I did. It was one long.
0: Wow, good job.
2: The photo on social media announcement shows the group with five members.
0: Okay.
2: Which is the config they've recently been appearing in since Manon Bannerman went on hiatus.
0: What is he doing?
2: Must be a part Teddy Swims and Josh Groban will perform at this year's Grammy Hall of Fame Gala.
3: Nice. Very cool.
2: Yeah, they'll be a part of a tribute to Warner Records, which is receiving the Visionary of Music Award. The event will take place May 8th in L.A.
3: That's my birthday.
0: So do we have to go there?
3: My birthday day out.
0: Okay.
2: And finally, Shania Twain will host the 2026 ACM Awards in Las Vegas on May 17th.
3: And we'll just that's going to be a party.
0: Was your birthday May 17th as well?
3: I take the whole month.
2: Yeah, for sure. Good for you.
0: Okay.
2: The top-selling female country artist of all time, Twain is a three-time ACM Award winner and a five-time Grammy Award winner.
0: Yeah.
2: She's sold more than 100 million units worldwide.
3: Outstanding.
2: Units. Yeah. What is that? Songs?
3: Yeah. Songs, albums.
0: She's done okay.
2: A little bit. She's Canadian. She's so okay. Love her.
0: Yeah, she's good.
2: All right.
0: Okay, that's it for the Daily Music News. Guess what? Aaron's in charge next. He's driving the ship. Or steering the ship, or probably sinking the ship.
3: Probably going down.
0: Yeah. So we'll find out what it's all about when he comes back and does his
3: joke of the day. Make sure you come back.
2: Stick around for more of the best of Em and Dave O'Aaron. All day.

0: Welcome to the show, everybody. We'd like you to enjoy some of the funniest and most outrageous segments in this Best of Fun with Em and Davo and Aaron. Okay, we're going to take it easy now for Aaron's what?
1: Joke of the day.
0: Oh. It's a Monday one, so
1: we got to be good.
2: No pressure.
0: Sit back, relax, just put that lounge chair in the back position. You know, don't flip back and over.
2: Seems
0: your
2: like
0: head,
2: we're
0: though.
2: Doing a lot for
0: yeah,
2: this.
0: Yeah. So just take it easy, though, because it's a Monday joke, and so we're going to find out what his joke's all about. Aaron, give us your joke of the day.
1: A guy is driving 85 miles an hour down the highway he notices a police car in his mirror.
0: I remember now.
1: He panics for a second, then floors it.
0: Okay.
1: 95, 110, 140 miles an hour.
2: Yikes.
1: No. Finally realizing the cop isn't giving up, he pulls over to the side of the road.
0: Mm-hmm.
1: The officer walks up cautiously and says, "Son, you were going pretty fast back there."
2: Ooh, yeah.
1: "But it's the end of my shift. The boys and I are going out for beers after, and I really don't feel like doing paperwork tonight."
0: Oh, geez.
1: "So if you can give me one good reason, I'll let you go." The driver looks at him seriously and says, "Officer, about a year ago, my wife left me for a police officer."
0: Oh.
1: The cop raises his eyebrow. The guy continues, "And when I saw your lights behind me, I thought you were trying to return her."
2: Oh, no return policy.
3: Oh, you're off the hook. Get out of here, you ruffian.
0: That's good. That's a good one. Okay, there you go. There's your Monday joke of the day. Aaron, thank you for bringing that to us. And guess what we got coming up next? I get to tell you all about my dum-dum day moment. Coming up after this.
2: Stick around for more of the best of Em and Davo and Aaron.

0: Welcome to the show, everybody. We'd like you to enjoy some of the funniest and most outrageous segments in this Best of Fun with Em and Davo and Aaron. Okay, you guys want to have a quickie today?
1: Let's cause some chaos.
0: This is Fun with Em and Davo and Aaron, and this is going to be a quick one. I've got a quick story to tell you about something that happened to me and my wife, and we refer to this segment as
2: Dum-da-dum-dum. Dum-da-dum-dum-Dave.
0: Yes, it is Dum-dum-Dave time. So the quick story I've got for you is Amanda and I, I don't want to give too much away.
3: It's okay.
0: This, like, TMI situation, but we're laying in bed together. And now, can I share with everybody that you actually have this really awful diagnosis of the tinnitus, right?
3: Tinnitus, so, tinnitus, whatever tinnitus, you call it. Okay. It rings all the time
0: in
3: my head.
0: Your ears are ringing all the time. So you decided to pick up something. You're just desperate to find anything that will help
3: don't
0: your
3: spend
0: ears.
3: Any money.
0: So you will pick this thing up, and it's, what is it anyway? It's a, like in a your ears. A red light that shines in there.
3: Yeah, I put in my ears.
0: And what's it supposed to do?
3: I don't know. Like, red light therapy is supposed to, like, help regenerate cells or something. Because it's not in your ears. It's in your brain.
0: Right. Yeah. Right. Okay. So, but then why are you putting it in your ears and not in your brain?
3: Well, that's where it travels to? I have no idea. I could put it up my nose, goodness. I guess. I don't know.
1: Hey, it might do something for my brain.
3: Maybe. Let's share it.
1: Yeah.
0: So, anyway, one night we're laying there. She's got her earbuds in, and I can see the red light flashing. And she asked me, she goes, is it still flashing? Because she wants, you know, as soon as it's done flashing, it's on a timer of 20 minutes or something like that.
3: Yeah.
0: Then it finishes and she takes them off and she puts them away. And I go, I don't know, see for yourself. So I pull one out and I put it into her
3: directly into my eyes. A laser beam.
0: I didn't know it was a laser beam.
3: I don't know if they're actually lasers, just red light, but
0: I didn't know
3: still.
0: It was a laser. It did look like a laser,
3: but
0: it was
3: like you could have poisoned me you damaged me for life.
0: Oh my goodness. So stupid me. I take it out of her ear. I poke it right into her eyeball, and then she goes blind from it. So we help, cure one, ailment, and we create another one. So, I'm sorry I did that, my love. I didn't know it was going to be that bright. I was just trying to show you they were still on. But, that's a Dum-Dum-Dave moment
3: I've since done it to myself about 3 times.
0: So it feels bad. There you go, everybody. Thank you very much for tuning into the show. That was our Dum-Dum-Dave moment. We are going to be back in a little bit because we're going to hand it over to Amanda. She's got some movies that she has to preview on Fun with Em and Davo and Aaron right after this.
3: Stick around for more of the best of Em and Davo and Aaron.

0: Welcome to the show, everybody. We'd like you to enjoy some of the funniest and most outrageous segments in this Best of Fun with Em and Davo and Aaron. Hey everybody, welcome back to Fun with Em and Davo and Aaron. We are now going to hand the keys over to Amanda.
1: All right.
0: And Amanda is going to give us a little lowdown on what those first dates could look like. Okay, maybe sure. You want to take somebody out and this is the way you would do it.
1: That's right.
0: She's going to review and preview the movies right now on a segment we like to call
1: Mandatainment.
0: What do you got there, Amanda?
1: Well, like Dave said, there's a few movies that came out last weekend, and so I'm going to give you an idea of what they were. Let's take a listen of a preview.
2: Here's the thing. My cousin and I have very different ideas about what it means to be a hero.
3: This galaxy must be defended.
4: I know it's pretty colorful. That's just so everyone knows we're good.
5: Only one of you is going to make it out alive.
6: Years and we haven't learned a damn thing.
0: Okay, remember at the beginning of the show we were talking about what childish things adults do.
1: Yeah.
0: Well, are we talking about grown adults doing another Jackass movie here?
1: Oh, yeah, that's the epitome of not growing up.
0: Yeah,
1: right?
0: I think so.
1: Well, let's start with that. We're talking about Jackass Best and Last. It's rated R. It's a comedy, if you like that kind of thing. And if you take a woman out to this show and she likes it, I think she's really for you.
7: It's true.
1: Anyway, Johnny Knoxville, Steve-O, and the rest of the gang return. They're all still alive for more outrageous and hilarious stunts. Let's take a listen.
8: We are going to be making history today with the first robot prostate exam.
9: Did you see the finger on that thing?
10: That's not a finger. It's a claw.
6: 25 years and we haven't learned a thing.
0: They said it right there, 25 years.
1: And we haven't learned a thing.
0: And we haven't learned a thing.
1: Yeah.
0: And we haven't grown up. Do you know, have you guys seen Jackass movies?
1: Yes.
7: Absolutely.
0: Yeah. I have not seen one of them.
1: I guess we're doing one now,
7: don't you?
0: So you guys will have to tie me up and force me into...
1: I'm scared. It might give you some ideas. Yeah. So speaking of not growing up, here's another one. Supergirl is out against action adventure when an unexpected and ruthless adversary strikes too close to home. Kara Zor-El, aka Supergirl, reluctantly joins forces with an unlikely companion on an interstellar journey of vengeance and justice. It stars Jason Momoa and Millie Alcock. Let's take a listen.
11: Hey, I was just touching base to see when you think you might be coming back. You know, I'm just worried that you're not going to find your stride here if you keep going off world all the time, Kara. I'm worried you're not going to find your people.
2: Yeah, well, that's the thing, Clark. I have no people.
1: Supergirl's feeling lonely.
0: It's poor Supergirl.
1: So if you don't want to grow up, I guess go to any one of those movies.
0: That's right.
1: And you will feel like a kid again.
7: It's true.
0: Exactly. Yep. Yeah, okay. Well, guess what? We are going to take a break. And when we get back, after we had all that fun there with finding out
1: candy?
0: Movies. We had candy as well. But I think next time we are back here and you guys are listening to us, we're going to be singing. That's what we're going to be doing. It's time for
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0: Coming up next.
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OPM Kaibigan. Instead of a total ban, regulation would be the solution to incidents of violence involving children, according to PASIG representative Roman Romulo. At yesterday's Kapihan sa Manila Bay, Romulo opposed bills banning minors below age 16 from accessing social media platforms. Senator Rodante Marcoleta cannot be held in jail yet after medical examinations found he is suffering from mild pneumonia, degenerative disc disease, and hypertension. Marcoleta, who is facing plunder charges for receiving 75 million pesos in undeclared campaign donations while serving as a party list congressman, has been confined at the Philippine National Police General Hospital since Monday after complaining of chest and nape pains. Two policemen were killed in an ambush on Tuesday night in Barangay Tinumigues in Lambayong Town in Sultan Kudarat Province. Both policemen wearing uniforms were riding a motorcycle together on their way to their detachment from a public service mission when they were attacked by men armed with assault rifles positioned along the highway.

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2: It's going to be good.
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2: I had a tour.
3: I thought it was a cease and desist, but okay.
1: We're going to get something for these songs that we produce in here because this is a segment where we decided, let's take our lives and turn them into song, and everybody, I'm sure, will enjoy it.
3: Yeah,
1: well, let's see how that turned out, right? So maybe award-winning coming up. We've got this segment that we call
4: One More Time, But With Feeling.
2: Sit back and enjoy.
1: So what are we going to be talking about here or singing about first? Well,
3: this is about stuff that happens,
1: let me show you. Let me show you what's all about here. Here we go.
5: Back

0: got you thinking this is a filthy song, but no, it's just me backing up my travel trailer.
1: Actually, I disagree. You know, me backing up my travel trailer.
2: It was pretty sexy, actually.
1: That is filthy. That is some filthy stuff, man. I'm
2: good
1: at it.
2: There is a little bit of swearing that happens, for sure.
3: Watch your mouth.
1: Swearing about how good I am.
2: Yeah.
3: Please.
1: Okay, so Aaron, I think it's your turn now. Let's find out what you're singing about today.
4: Boots on the porch, dust in the wind. Dreaming about the life where the wild boys grin.

0: six string and a horse named Roy. Just a small town man trying to live like a cowboy.
1: Okay, so that's really, wow. That's really good.
0: Yeah.
1: That's really good. I'm really happy to hear you want to be a cowboy. But you know what? I mean, last week you told us your dream was to be a firefighter. And then the week before that, you wanted to be a trapeze artist. And then the week before that, you wanted to be a...
0: My dreams are unlimited.
2: That's right.
1: You wanted to be a princess. So,
0: and I'm going to achieve it.
2: I don't remember that song.
1: No. Make up your mind on what you want to be. Come on, let's do.
2: Keep it open, Aaron. Keep it open.
0: That's right.
1: So apparently, Amanda now, who it's her turn to sing. Let's find out what she's singing about. But I already know what it is, and she's doing a great job, by the way.
2: Oh, that's nice. Got it.

0: dramatically.
1: You are doing a fantastic job of this, sweets. It's amazing. Oh, so, goodness. And that trailer I backed up.
0: Yeah, I have to clean that too.
2: Oh, good.
1: So we've got such a fun life, don't we? Okay, there you go. That's a segment we call One More Time,
0: But with Feeling.
1: Okay, enough singing for the rest of the show here. Okay,
0: thank goodness.
1: We'll settle that down.
0: Okay, get me out of here.
1: We are going to come back, though, because we got some more fun coming up. In fact, we've got some random funny things that we need to talk about next on Fun with Em and Dave O'Aaron.
0: Stick around for more of the best of Em and Dave O'Aaron.

0: Welcome to the show, everybody. We'd like you to enjoy some of the funniest and most outrageous segments in this Best of Fun with Em and Davo and Aaron. Okay, it's time. We're going to have some more random fun with random
1: fun
0: funny
1: continues.
0: Things to talk about. And this is, you know, fun with Em and Davo and Aaron, of course.
1: It sure is.
0: And we're going to talk about euphemisms. You have to be able to see the word and say the word properly. Euphemisms for stupid people.
1: I think just getting through that title.
0: Yeah. Okay, well, how about we try the first one here? An intellect rivaled only by garden tools. Euphemisms for stupid.
1: Okay.
0: How about this next one? Amanda, give it a try.
2: His train of thought keeps getting delayed.
0: Okay.
2: I think I get that
0: one.
2: I like that one.
0: Yeah, okay. And then the next one here, Aaron?
3: Yeah, the elevator goes up, but not all the way.
2: Oh, I've heard that. Yeah, okay.
0: More euphemisms for stupid. Running on dial-up in a Wi-Fi world.
2: Okay, I like this one.
0: Amanda, let's do the next one here.
2: Her GPS still says recalculating.
0: Recalculating.
2: See it in her eyes.
0: I'll get another euphemism for stupid. Aaron.
3: Doesn't know much, but leads the league in nostril hair.
2: Okay.
0: How about forget to pay his brain bill?
2: Okay.
0: And then Amanda?
2: His belt doesn't go through all the loops.
0: I like that one.
2: Yeah.
0: That's a good one. Okay, you guys got to remember these.
2: I don't think I can.
0: Run into a situation.
2: Too intellectual for me.
0: Okay, another euphemism for stupid, Aaron.
3: If she had another brain, it would be lonely.
2: Right? They're both empty. Is that what it is? Okay.
0: Okay, how about not the sharpest spoon in the dishwasher? Okay. I've heard many of those.
2: Not
0: the sharpest tool in the shed.
2: Brightest bulb on the tree.
0: Brightest bulb. Yeah, exactly. So I've heard lots of those. And then we've got the next one here, Amanda.
2: Proof that evolution can go in reverse.
0: That's kind of a burn. I don't know why I'm liking these so much. Okay. Am I a mean guy or something?
2: I think so, yeah.
0: This next one, Aaron?
3: Oh, this one is the golden one.
0: Finish her off.
3: The lights are on, but nobody's paying the power bill.
2: Oh, no. That's the best one, I think.
0: I think it's been decided. I am truly a mean person. So
2: you really enjoyed that, didn't you?
0: Okay, we're going to take a break. We've got some good news. I can't even say it now. We've done all those mean things, and now I'm going,
2: we're going to make up for it now.
0: The good news is coming up next here. We've got three stories to share with you, so make sure you stick around for it. I'm fun with Em and Davo and Aaron.
2: Stick around for more of the best of Em and Davo and Aaron.

0: 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We'd like you to enjoy some of the funniest and most outrageous segments in this Best of Fun with Em and Davo and Aaron.
1: Oh, we all know when we hear this, we know what time it is. What is it?
2: Kindly deeds done for free. Kindly deeds
3: done for free.
1: On Fun with Em and Davo and Aaron.
0: So let's do this. We've got three stories here. Good news segment. Let's find out what's going on that's awesome around the world.
4: Number one,
0: if you're struggling at a dead-end job, take notes from a 10-year-old entrepreneur from Texas named Ernesto.
4: Okay.
0: He saved up money doing chores to buy his own 3D printer and set up his own home workshop.
4: Wow.
0: And now he's building his own business where he designs and prints keychains, whistles, can openers, and stuff meant to help people dealing with anxiety, ADHD, and stress.
4: Good for him.
0: Yes. We've got somebody local who does stuff like that.
4: How
0: old is he? He's 13 or 14 years old. Amazing. We've got another story here. A few months ago, a 49-year-old man named Troy Rowe got a birthday present from his older sister, a kidney. That's what he got.
4: That's pretty good.
0: That was a godsend because he was in need of a transplant after being diagnosed with end-stage kidney disease. Troy was overwhelmed with joy, but also hope. He said, quote, "There aren't enough words to describe how grateful I am. She gave me a second chance at life. How can I ever repay that?"
4: I would say Alexis,
0: stop drinking.
4: Sorry.
0: Just a joke. Love you guys. And now finally, we've got number three, a second grade teacher in Arkansas named Lexi McClelland. Never expected that the happy, funny, book-loving little girl who burst into her classroom 6 years ago would one day become her daughter.
4: What?
0: The girl, Mary, her name's Mary, had been struggling through the foster care system and failed adoptions.
4: Oh.
0: So Lexi and her husband, Max, stepped forward to offer Mary a forever home.
4: Oh, beautiful.
0: And it worked out. Now their family and Mary calls her Mom.
4: That's awesome.
0: There you go. Good news segment and more love on the show today. We are going to take a break. When we get back, we've got those three questions in the trivia preview. You got to find out what the questions are so you can come up with your own answers because you can't keep stealing ours, okay? We're going to be doing that next on Fun with Em and Davo and Aaron.
4: Stick around for more of the best of Em and Davo and Aaron.

0: On the next edition of Fun with Am and Dave O'Aaron, we've got the trivia reveal. Right now, we got the trivia preview, so we're going to ask you three questions. That should give you some time to think about it. So here we go. Here's your questions.
1: Number one, in a survey of men over 30, almost half of them admitted being afraid of this. What is it?
0: And number two, 57% of men surveyed said they cried after this happened. What is it?
2: And finally, number three, more than one quarter of men surveyed said they have no idea how to do this. What is it?
0: And there are the questions. So join us for the next edition of Fun with Am and Dave O'Aaron. See if you got any of your answers right. And see what kind of answers we came up with. I'm sure they'll be ridiculous. But regardless, join us anyway. We'll catch you on the next edition of Fun with Am and Dave O'Aaron. OPM.

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OPM Kaibigan. Instead of a total ban, regulation would be the solution to incidents of violence involving children, according to PASIG representative Roman Romulo. At yesterday's Kapihan sa Manila Bay, Romulo opposed bills banning minors below age 16 from accessing social media platforms. Senator Rodante Marcoleta cannot be held in jail yet after medical examinations found he is suffering from mild pneumonia, degenerative disc disease, and hypertension. Marcoleta, who is facing plunder charges for receiving 75 million pesos in undeclared campaign donations while serving as a party list congressman, has been confined at the Philippine National Police General Hospital since Monday after complaining of chest and nape pains. Two policemen were killed in an ambush on Tuesday night in Barangay Tinumigues in Lambayong Town in Sultan Kudarat Province. Both policemen wearing uniforms were riding a motorcycle together on their way to their detachment from a public service mission when they were attacked by men armed with assault rifles positioned along the highway.

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OPM Kaibigan. Instead of a total ban, regulation would be the solution to incidents of violence involving children, according to PASIG representative Roman Romulo. At yesterday's Kapihan sa Manila Bay, Romulo opposed bills banning minors below age 16 from accessing social media platforms. Senator Rodante Marcoleta cannot be held in jail yet after medical examinations found he is suffering from mild pneumonia, degenerative disc disease, and hypertension. Marcoleta, who is facing plunder charges for receiving 75 million pesos in undeclared campaign donations while serving as a party list congressman, has been confined at the Philippine National Police General Hospital since Monday after complaining of chest and nape pains. Two policemen were killed in an ambush on Tuesday night in Barangay Tinumigues in Lambayong Town in Sultan Kudarat Province. Both policemen wearing uniforms were riding a motorcycle together on their way to their detachment from a public service mission when they were attacked by men armed with assault rifles positioned along the highway.

The time has come to sit back and relax. The moment you've been waiting for. It's the Chill Out Zone with DJ Lazy B.

enjoyed it. 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Anyway, it's gorgeous. I'm back here. I'm tired. I want my bed, but I'm live on the air now, doing the chill out zone for 2 hours.

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1: I'm waiting up, saving all my precious time. 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

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Any ideas? This is ELO.

0: Got to mention the footy. Did you have a sickie today or not? Or have you just got a groggy head with a bit of a hangover? I was doing a radio show last night, as you know, if you were tuned in. And then I went to sleep about three quarters of the way through the match. I think it's 3-1 when I went to sleep. Obviously woke up to a nice surprise. But anybody wagging it off work or not?
1: Wow.

Do you think we live in a woke society? Are we all snowflakes? Do you know what I mean? Apparently, some of the schools today, they're cancelling the sports day because it's too hot. I mean, apparently it's going to be hotter than Ibiza this week, maybe up to 34 degrees, but we never got that at school, did we? If it was too hot, you know, they wouldn't cancel it. I don't know what's going on. Apparently, Becky Mitchell, she works at the Met Office. She said northern areas will stay cloudier with spells of rain, while the south will bake this week.

0: Warning, the Chill Out Zone is Certificate 18. Discretion is advised. Although that's never stopped Lazy B. The Chill Out Zone with LB.
1: 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Instead of a total ban, regulation would be the solution to incidents of violence involving children, according to PASIG representative Roman Romulo. At yesterday's Kapihan sa Manila Bay, Romulo opposed bills banning minors below age 16 from accessing social media platforms. Senator Rodante Marcoleta cannot be held in jail yet after medical examinations found he is suffering from mild pneumonia, degenerative disc disease, and hypertension. Marcoleta, who is facing plunder charges for receiving 75 million pesos in undeclared campaign donations while serving as a party list congressman, has been confined at the Philippine National Police General Hospital since Monday after complaining of chest and nape pains. Two policemen were killed in an ambush on Tuesday night in Barangay Tinumigues in Lambayong Town in Sultan Kudarat Province. Both policemen wearing uniforms were riding a motorcycle together on their way to their detachment from a public service mission when they were attacked by men armed with assault rifles positioned along the highway.
0: And now, late and live from studios in downtown Birmingham, UK, this is the Chill Out Zone with your host, DJ Lazy B.

That's a nice version, isn't it? Now, apparently, using full stops in text messaging is not good. It makes you look aggressive, apparently. A little dot to signify the end of a sentence could be on its way out. Surely that's not right. What are these gen people even on about? If you want to be in touch with the show, by the way, lazybee.uk. Put your head around the door, say hello. Sicky Monday, then. Was it Sicky Monday? Was you at home today or not? Or were you good boys and girls and did you go back to work and suffer all day long? It'd be nice to hear from you tonight, by the way. Also, Wimbledon news as well. There's a pigeon there. Well, we should say there's no pigeons because there's a guy called Rufus the Hawk. He's out there from 4 a.m, scaring them all away. He's got a handler called Donna, who says that pigeons don't even try anymore. Rufus goes into centre court. He's a massive hawk. He flies around to make sure nothing has snuck in overnight. He's a Harris hawk. He's been doing the job for 18 years and he's the longest serving member of staff at Wimbledon. Okay, beat that.

Have you got many friends? This is a serious question. 1 in 10 of us have no real friends. I've got very few choice people who I call my friends. But Brits aged 18 to 70 found that 8% have no pals they rely on solely, more like online friends only, like social media people and gaming friends. Gaming friends. Men have an average of 9 friends. Women typically have 7. What about you?

That was Lush. Have you got a mullet? Apparently the mullet hairstyle is coming back. One in seven blokes have got a mullet and one in ten women have got it. It came from the show Stranger Things, apparently. Kiefer Sutherland, in 1987, he had a mullet in The Lost Boys. Do you remember that or not? I don't even know what... My problem is, I haven't really got enough hair on my head at all. That's the trouble.

Listen, it's time to check out of the chill out zone. I've got to go. We're completely out of time. I don't know where it went tonight, even. If you want to be in touch with the show, listen, we'll do it again tomorrow night. Usual time, usual place, all right? But nip along. In the meantime, we've got a website and you can put your details in. You can ask for a tune, maybe. We've got like a WhatsApp group as well. You can send me a message. You can confess your sins on the website. All good stuff like that. It's lazybee.uk. Lazybee.uk on the web, all right? And I'll do your mentions tomorrow night, but we got to check out now. This tune is called Lost in Love. I will see you tomorrow. Have a good day. It's going to be really hot, by the way. Please take care, stay hydrated, and catch me at the end of your day, all right? Ta-ra. Night-night. Loves ya.

You know that love we shared is just something so special. The tenderness. I just don't know what to say, girl. Would you sing to me? One more time.

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OPM Kaibigan. Instead of a total ban, regulation would be the solution to incidents of violence involving children, according to PASIG representative Roman Romulo. At yesterday's Kapihan sa Manila Bay, Romulo opposed bills banning minors below age 16 from accessing social media platforms. Senator Rodante Marcoleta cannot be held in jail yet after medical examinations found he is suffering from mild pneumonia, degenerative disc disease, and hypertension. Marcoleta, who is facing plunder charges for receiving 75 million pesos in undeclared campaign donations while serving as a party list congressman, has been confined at the Philippine National Police General Hospital since Monday after complaining of chest and nape pains. Two policemen were killed in an ambush on Tuesday night in Barangay Tinumigues in Lambayong Town in Sultan Kudarat Province. Both policemen wearing uniforms were riding a motorcycle together on their way to their detachment from a public service mission when they were attacked by men armed with assault rifles positioned along the highway.

0: Welcome to the show, everybody. We'd like you to enjoy some of the funniest and most outrageous segments in this Best of Fun with Em and Davo and Aaron. Okay, here we go.
1: Beginning
0: of the week. I love this. You got some really creative things that you say to start this show now.
1: Right? Gotta get us going. Yeah,
0: this is Fun with Em and Davo and Aaron, and we have got an amazing show for everybody today. We've got a show that's going to be made up of, hot off the top news. That's going to be coming up right away. We got Trivia Reveal. It's a game show that we all love to play along with. We also have, and I want to talk about this, the awkward milestones that we celebrate in our lives.
2: Yeah,
0: I want to talk about that one. Yeah.
2: Well, I'm going to update us on BTS, Ariana Grande again, and the Foo Fighters.
0: Because you love saying Foo Fighters.
2: I do.
0: Oh, okay.
1: And then I've got a joke of the day about a guy who gets pulled over for leading the police on a high speed chase.
2: Sounds like it could be funny.
0: That does sound like a joke to me.
2: Yeah, it's a Monday, so we'll see.
0: Well, let's get our singing voices ready here because you know what? Aaron just loves this one. What do we call it? The next one?
2: Dum-dum-dum-dum-dave.
0: We're going to do that one.
2: And it's Monday, so I'm going to do some movie previews for what came out on the weekend.
1: I got my popcorn.
0: Okay, and then, more singing.
3: One more time, but with feeling.
0: We're going to sing a few songs here today about our lives. How about we talk about euphemisms for stupid?
2: Okay, stupid.
0: That's not going right beside dumb dumb day. Then we're going to get the good news segment.
1: We got some good news stories.
0: We've got, and then we've got the trivia preview. More questions for tomorrow's show. Make sure you stick around for it. But right now, we're going to start with hot off the top news.
4: It's weird. The weird and wacky news.
0: Our headlines for today.
1: We're going to talk about
0: man who sues Pokemon for denying him a professorship. A word I've never said in my life. Just not smart enough to. So how about this one? 59,000-year-old dentist.
2: What?
0: I don't know what the context is, but we will find out when we get into all these hot off the top news stories right after we get back from this. We got more fun with Em and Davo and Aaron. Come on back.
2: Stick around for more of the best of Em and Davo and Aaron.

0: Welcome to the show, everybody. We'd like you to enjoy some of the funniest and most outrageous segments in this Best of Fun with Em and Davo and Aaron. Oh, I'm excited what we've got coming up on Hot Off the Top News here. Yes. So we got a couple stories we got to get into here on Fun with Am and Dave O'Neill, including this one, the man who sues Pokemon for... I didn't realize there was actually an entity that you could sue.
1: Right?
0: Pokemon, I thought, was just like a character
1: Little yellow bear or something.
0: popped up in the world. Are you suing Pokemon? You could sue
2: anybody.
1: Yeah, true.
0: So apparently he was denied professorship, and he's out of Iowa. And he's taking Nintendo, and Pokemon Company International to federal court for allegedly refusing to grant him, quote, Pokemon professor status.
2: Oh, okay. That sounds fair.
0: Yeah. Kyle Owens, 34 years old, yes, a grown man of Lawrence, Iowa, is suing Nintendo, seeking $341,000 in damages and a Pokemon professor certification. Restoration of his access to official Pokemon professor tools.
1: Of course.
0: And the ability to host Pokemon events.
1: Oh, nice. Yeah.
0: I have no idea about this. The company informed him on March 12th, 2024, that he had passed the basic exam for the rank of professor of Pokemon with a score of 100%.
2: Wow.
0: But he would need to submit to a background check.
1: Really?
2: Of course.
0: 2 months later, Pokemon wrote to Owens denying his application to the professor program because of the background check.
1: Oh, my gosh.
0: Mr. Owens notes that he has an old low-level felony that was more than 10 years ago, though those were later changed to the three misdemeanor charges that do not show guilty findings.
1: Wow.
2: Lock him up,
0: so,
2: I say.
0: You know what?
1: That's a high level of I don't know what.
0: Oh, my goodness. That's crazy. Okay, how about this one here? Less crazy or more crazy? 59,000-year-old dentist. Scientists have found a 59,000-year-old Neanderthal molar tooth in a Siberian cave that they say shows signs that someone used a stone tool to drill into the rotting tooth.
2: Get out.
0: Possibly the earliest known attempt at dental treatment by any human species. Wow. Researchers ruled out wear, fracture, and natural chemical processes as explanations, concluding the hole was most likely made deliberately during the individual's lifetime.
1: Oh my goodness.
0: The Neanderthal molar found in
1: the mountains
0: of southwestern Russia bears marks of a deliberate attempt to drill into a decayed area, likely carried out using a small pointed stone tool. Is that any different than what they use today on my teeth?
1: It doesn't feel like it to me.
0: Or am I just not going to the right dentist?
1: Yeah.
0: If true, it would be the earliest known example of invasive dental treatment by any human species, pushing the history of dentistry back tens of thousands of years.
1: Wow.
2: I wonder what they did for cavities back then.
0: I wonder what they did for caps or like those fake teeth that you
1: put
0: in there. Crown. Those. Anyway, those are your big headlines for today. We are going to have fun on the trivia reveal when we get back. So make sure you come back and join us for more fun with Em and Dave O and Aaron right after this.
1: Stick around for more of the best of Em and Davo and Aaron. Oh.

0: Welcome to the show, everybody. We'd like you to enjoy some of the funniest and most outrageous segments in this Best of Fun with Em and Dave O'Aaron. Welcome back to Fun with Em and Dave O'Aaron. And guess what? It's now time for everybody's favorite game show. It's time for the trivia reveal. But first, here's a word from our sponsor.
1: Feel the pulse.
2: 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This is Euro Productions Entertainment.

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1: And the trivia reveal with
2: Turn
1: the
2: up
1: questions.
2: The phone dial.
1: Here we go. We've
2: Game
1: got
2: on.
1: Three questions, and I want you guys at home to play along with us. First question, 20% of workers in a new survey said they are worried that doing this might make them look lazy to their boss. What is it?
2: How about not tucking your shirt in?
3: Okay. Sure. Yeah. Okay. A bit of a slob. Yep. Sure.
1: Amanda, you got one?
3: I think naps at my desk.
1: That might make me look lazy. I think that kind of melds into what I was going to say, which is being lazy might make you look lazy to the boss.
3: Sure. That's,
1: and can you believe that actually 20% of workers in a new survey said taking a lunch break makes them look lazy?
3: No.
1: You have to take a lunch break, people.
3: You got
1: to
3: eat.
1: That's not lazy. Okay. How about number two here? 62% of people say they do this every day after work. What is it, Aaron?
2: Yeah, definitely review the job postings.
3: Oh, yeah.
2: Get me out of here.
1: Amanda, what do you think?
3: Mine's kind of like Aaron just screaming the car.
1: Screaming the car, yeah. And then I said, every day after work, they do...
4: Trivia!
2: Trivia, baby!
1: Oh, no, that's not the answer.
2: See
1: if you at home maybe got the answer. It's pretty close to what Amanda said. Scream in the car or complain. Yeah, one or the other. It doesn't matter. Number three, according to researchers, having one of these at work could increase your happiness as much as earning $100,000 more a year.
2: Simply a paycheck.
3: Yeah, that would make you happy.
1: Just a paycheck.
2: That's all I'm asking for.
1: But then it makes you as happy as earning a bigger paycheck?
3: Just the idea of something
2: that I can actually pay bills.
1: Okay. Amanda, what do you got?
3: That was a dig to us. I say puppies.
1: Yes, I agree. Puppies. I said a best friend or puppies. The same sort of thing.
3: Okay.
1: Yeah, best friend. What's the answer? Oh, come on. I got it. Come on.
5: Ding, ding, ding.
1: A work BFF.
3: Nice. Best friend forever.
1: Got it right. Finally, one of these days, I knew it was going to happen. Let's take another break here. We've got some random funny things coming up next is what we got. So stick around because it's awkward milestones that you have to celebrate in your life. We'll find out what those are when we come back.
3: Stick around for more of the best of Am and Devo and Aaron.

0: Welcome to the show, everybody. We'd like you to enjoy some of the funniest and most outrageous segments in this Best of Fun with Em and Davo and Aaron. Let's hit the road, you guys.
1: Yeah.
0: It's time. Ooh. We're going to bring up some random funny prom things to talk about.
2: I guess. Oh, wow. You got a prom date?
1: That was a long time ago.
0: You got a problem with me? Here's some unpopular prom themes that we can talk about. Is this a prom theme, really? Hillbilly hoedown? Is it?
2: I
0: guess in some rural areas it might be. How about this next one here?
1: Nuns and priests? That's happening.
0: That would be a fun one, yeah. Aaron, have you got an unpopular prom theme?
2: Yeah, how about this one? Carrie.
1: The horror movie.
0: Oh, that's terrible.
1: Yeah, gross.
0: Here's a good one. Mom's Basement.
1: Homeschool kids.
0: Oh, jeez. Okay, and Amanda, another unpopular prom theme.
1: Cafeteria, a celebration.
0: Oh, love it. Okay, and then you've got the best ones here, Aaron. Good. This is a good one. What's another unpopular prom theme?
2: 16 and pregnant.
0: That's awful. It would be good to get them all together, though, in one place.
2: Good TV.
0: Yeah. How about we do this one here, the 10 plagues of Egypt.
1: That'd be kind of fancy, we could do that one. Yeah.
0: And then, I would want to totally
1: have this one.
0: This prom theme is right up my alley. What is it, Amanda?
1: It's mullets and bullets.
0: Oh, I love it. Okay. And then another unpopular prom theme from Aaron.
2: The best years of your life are now over.
1: That's kind of depressing.
0: But true. Okay.
2: Yeah, it is true.
0: Hey, this one. How about this one? Let's all dress up Amish.
1: Sure. Oh,
0: let's do it, Amish. Let's have Weird Al come and do the music for us.
1: That's right.
0: And then we've got the final unpopular prom theme, Amanda.
1: Walk of Shame.
0: Yes, it is.
1: Yep.
0: Walk of Shame. And the 16 and pregnant all kind of go together. I like that. Okay, that's it for Random Funny Things. We're going to be back in just a few minutes. Amanda's taking over. She's got the daily music news coming up next.
1: Stick around for more of the best of Em and Davo and Aaron. Oh.

0: Welcome to the show, everybody. We'd like you to enjoy some of the funniest and most outrageous segments in this Best of Fun with Em and Davo and Aaron. Hey guys, it's time now for more fun with Em and Davo and Aaron, and it's time now for Amanda to take over, and it's time now for the Daily Music Show.
1: My ears are ready.
2: All right, so excited. I've got Cat's Eye.
0: Yeah.
2: Will perform at the American Music Awards live from Las Vegas on CBS and Paramount Plus on May 25th.
0: Did you breathe at all in
2: that? I did, yeah. No, okay. It was one long.
0: Wow, good job.
2: The photo on social media announcement shows the group with five members.
0: Okay.
2: Which is the config they've recently been appearing in since Manon Bannerman went on hiatus.
0: Manon Bannerman? What is he doing?
2: Must be a part of the... Teddy Swims and Josh Groban will perform at this year's Grammy Hall of Fame Gala.
3: Nice. Very cool.
2: Yeah, they'll be a part of a tribute to Warner Records, which is receiving the Visionary of Music Award. The event will take place May 8th in L.A.
0: In L.A., okay.
3: That's my birthday!
0: So do we have to go there? Yeah, you're taking a vacation on that time? My birthday day off.
2: And finally, Shania Twain will host the 2026 ACM Awards in Las Vegas on May 17th.
3: And we'll just that's going to be a party.
0: Was your birthday May 17th as well?
3: I take the whole month.
2: Yeah, sure. Good for you.
0: Okay.
2: The top-selling female country artist of all time, Twain, is a three-time ACM Award winner and a five-time Grammy Award winner.
0: Yeah.
2: She sold more than 100 million units worldwide.
3: Outstanding.
2: Units. Yeah. What is that? Songs?
3: Yeah. Songs, albums.
0: She's done okay.
2: A little bit. She's Canadian. We love her.
0: Yeah, she's good. She's good.
2: All right.
0: Okay, that's it for the Daily Music News. Guess what? Aaron's in charge next. He's driving the ship or steering the ship or probably sinking the ship.
3: Probably going down.
0: Yeah. So we'll find out what it's all about when he comes back and does his
3: joke of the day. Make sure you come back.
2: Stick around for more of the best of Em and Davo and Aaron.

0: Welcome to the show, everybody. We'd like you to enjoy some of the funniest and most outrageous segments in this Best of Fun with Em and Dave O'Aaron.
1: Okay, we're going to take it easy now for Aaron's what?
2: Joke of the day.
1: Oh. It's a Monday one, so
2: we got to... good.
3: No pressure.
1: Sit back, relax, just put that lounge chair in the back position. You know, don't flip back and over.
3: Seems
1: your
3: like
1: head,
3: we're
1: though.
3: Doing a lot for
1: yeah,
3: this.
1: Yeah. So just take it easy, though, because it's a Monday joke, and so we're going to find out what his joke's all about. Aaron, give us your joke of the day.
2: A guy is driving 85 miles an hour down the highway he notices a police car in his mirror.
1: I remember now.
2: He panics for a second, then floors it.
1: Okay.
2: 95, 110, 140 miles an hour.
3: Yikes.
2: Finally realizing the cop isn't giving up, he pulls over to the side of the road.
1: Mm-hmm.
2: The officer walks up cautiously and says, "Son, you were going pretty fast back there."
3: Ooh, yeah.
2: "But it's the end of my shift. The boys and I are going out for beers after, and I really don't feel like doing paperwork tonight."
1: Oh, geez.
2: "So if you can give me one good reason, I'll let you go." The driver looks at him seriously and says, "Officer, about a year ago, my wife left me for a police officer."
1: Oh.
2: The cop raises his eyebrow. The guy continues, "And when I saw your lights behind me, I thought you were trying to return her."
3: Oh,
2: no return policy.
3: Oh, you're off the hook. Get out of here, you ruffian.
1: That's good. That's a good one. Okay, there you go. There's your Monday joke of the day. Aaron, thank you for bringing that to us. And guess what we got coming up next? I get to tell you all about my dumb day moment. Coming up after this.
3: Stick around for more of the best of Em and Davo and Aaron. Don't be-

0: Welcome to the show, everybody. We'd like you to enjoy some of the funniest and most outrageous segments in this Best of Fun with Em and Dave O'Aaron. Okay, you guys want to have a quickie today?
1: Here we go. Some chaos.
0: This is Fun with Em and Dave O'Aaron, and this is going to be a quick one. I've got a quick story to tell you about something that happened to me and my wife, and we refer to this segment as
2: Dum da dum dum. Dum-da-dum-dum-Dave.
0: Yes, it is Dum-dum-Dave time. So the quick story I've got for you is Amanda and I were, I don't want to give too much away. It's okay. Like TMI situation, but we're laying in bed together. And now can I share with everybody that you actually have this really awful diagnosis of the tinnitus, right?
3: Tinnitus, so, tinnitus, whatever tinnitus, you call it. Okay. It rings all the time
0: so
3: in
0: your
3: my head.
0: Your ears are ringing all the time. So you decide to pick up something. You're just desperate to find anything that will help your ears.
3: Spend any money.
0: So you will pick this thing up, and it's, what is it anyway? It's a, like in your ears. A red light that shines in there.
3: Yeah, I put in my ears.
0: And what's it supposed to do?
3: I don't know. Like red light therapy is supposed to like help regenerate cells or something. Because it's not in your ears; it's in your brain.
0: Right. Yeah. Right. Okay. So, but then why are you putting it in your ears and not in your brain?
3: Well, that's where it travels to. I have no idea. I could put it up my nose. Goodness. I guess. I don't know.
1: Hey, it might do something for my brain.
3: Maybe. Let's share it.
0: Yeah. So anyway, one night we're laying there. She's got her earbuds in, and I can see the red light flashing. And she asked me. She goes, "Is it still flashing?" Because she wants, as soon as it's done flashing, it's on a timer of what, 20 minutes or something like that.
3: Yeah.
0: Then it finishes and she takes them off and she puts them away. And I go, I don't know. See for yourself. So I pull one out and I put it into her
3: directly into my eyes. A laser beam.
0: I didn't know it was a laser beam.
3: I don't know if they're actually lasers. It's just red light. But
0: I didn't know
3: still.
0: It was a laser. Look, it did look like a laser,
3: but
0: it was super
3: like you could have poisoned me. You damaged me for life.
0: Oh my goodness. So stupid me. I take it out of her ear. I poke it right into her eyeball and then she goes blind from it. So we help, cure one, ailment, and we create another one. So, yeah, I'm sorry I did that, my love. I didn't know it was going to be that bright. I was just trying to show you they were still on. But, yeah, that's a dumb Dave moment there.
3: I've since done it to myself about three times.
0: So I don't feel as bad. There you go, everybody. Thank you very much for tuning into the show. That was our dumb Dave moment. We are going to be back in a little bit because we're going to hand it over to Amanda. She's got some movies that she has to preview on Fun with Em and Dave O'Aaron right after this.
3: Stick around for more of the best of Em and Dave O'Aaron.

0: Welcome to the show, everybody. We'd like you to enjoy some of the funniest and most outrageous segments in this Best of Fun with Em and Dave-O and Aaron. Hey everybody, welcome back to Fun with Em and Dave-O and Aaron. We are now going to hand the keys over to Amanda.
1: All right.
0: And Amanda is going to give us a little lowdown on what those first dates could look like. Okay, maybe you want to take somebody out and this is the way you would do it.
1: That's right.
0: She's going to review and preview the movies right now on a segment we like to call
1: Mandatainment.
0: What do you got there, Amanda?
1: Well, like Dave said, there's a few movies that came out last weekend, and so I'm going to give you an idea of what they were. Let's take a listen of a preview.
2: Here's the thing. My cousin and I have very different ideas about what it means to be a hero.
3: This galaxy
2: must be defended.
4: I know it's pretty colorful. That's just so everyone knows we're good.
5: Only one of you is going to make it out alive.
6: Years and we haven't learned a damn thing.
0: Okay, remember at the beginning of the show we were talking about what childish things adults do?
1: Yeah.
0: Well, are we talking about grown adults doing another Jackass movie here?
1: Oh, yeah, that's the epitome of not growing up.
0: Yeah,
1: right?
0: I think so.
1: Well, let's start with that. We're talking about Jackass Best and Last. It's rated R. It's a comedy, if you like that kind of thing. And if you take a woman out to this show and she likes it, I think she's really for you.
7: It's true.
1: Anyway, Johnny Knoxville, Steve-O, and the rest of the gang return. They're all still alive for more outrageous and hilarious stunts. Let's take a listen.
8: We are going to be making history today with the first robot prostate exam.
9: Did you see the finger on that thing?
10: That's not a finger. It's a claw.
6: 25 years and we haven't learned a thing.
0: They said it right there, 25 years.
1: And we haven't learned a thing.
0: And we haven't learned a thing. Yeah. And we haven't grown up. Do you know, have you guys seen Jackass movies?
1: Yes.
7: Absolutely.
0: Yeah. I have not seen one of them.
1: I guess we're doing one now, don't you?
0: So you guys will have to tie me up and force me into...
1: I'm scared. It might give you some ideas. Yeah. So speaking of not growing up, here's another one. Supergirl is out against action adventure when an unexpected and ruthless adversary strikes too close to home. Kara Zor-El, aka Supergirl, reluctantly joins forces with an unlikely companion on an interstellar journey of vengeance and justice. It stars Jason Momoa and Millie Elcock. Let's take a listen.
11: Hey, I was just touching base to see when you think you might be coming back. You know, I'm just worried that you're not going to find your stride here if you keep going off world all the time, Kara. I'm worried you're not going to find your people.
2: Yeah, well, that's the thing, Clark. I have no people.
1: Supergirl's feeling lonely.
0: Poor Supergirl.
1: So if you don't want to grow up, I guess go to any one of those movies.
0: That's right.
1: And you will feel like a kid again.
7: It's true.
0: Exactly. Yeah, okay. Well, guess what? We are going to take a break. And when we get back, after we had all that fun there with finding out
1: candy?
0: Movies. Yeah, we got candy as well. But I think next time we are back here and you guys are listening to us, we're going to be singing. That's what we're going to be doing. It's time for
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0: Coming up next.
1: Stick around for more of the best of Em and Dave-O and Aaron.

0: of award for like a Grammy award, a Juno award.
1: I'm thinking a tour.
2: I thought it was like a cease and desist, but okay.
0: We're going to get something for these songs that we produce in here because this is a segment where we decided, let's take our lives and turn them into song, and everybody, I'm sure, will enjoy it.
2: Yeah.
0: Well, let's see how that turned out, right? So maybe award winning coming up. We've got this segment that we call
3: One More Time, but with feeling.
1: Sit back and enjoy.
0: So what are we going to be talking about here or singing about first? Well,
2: this is about stuff that happens,
0: let
2: right?
0: Let me show you. Let me show you what's all about here. Here we go. Back.

0: Got you thinking this is a filthy song, but no, it's just me backing up my travel trailer.
1: Actually, I disagree. You know, me backing up my travel trailer.
2: It was pretty sexy, actually.
1: That is filthy. That is some filthy stuff, man. I'm good at it.
2: There's a little bit of swearing that happens, for sure.
3: Like swearing, watch your mouth.
1: Swearing about how good I am.
2: Yeah.
3: Please.
1: Okay, so Aaron, I think it's your turn now. Let's find out what you're singing about today.
4: Boots on the porch, dust in the wind. Dreaming about the life where the wild

0: Smoke and hops that fly by, with an old six string and a horse named Roy. Just a small town man trying to live like a cowboy.
1: Okay, so that's really, wow. That's really good.
2: Yeah.
1: That's really good. I'm really happy to hear you want to be a cowboy. But you know what? I mean, last week you told us your dream was to be a firefighter. And then the week before that, you wanted to be a trapeze artist. And then the week before that, you wanted to be a...
0: My dreams are unlimited.
2: That's right.
1: You wanted to be a princess. So,
0: and I'm going to achieve it.
2: I don't remember that song.
1: No. Make up your mind of what you want to be. Come on, let's do
2: keep it open, Aaron. Keep it open.
0: That's right.
1: So apparently Amanda, now who it's her turn to sing, let's find out what she's singing about, but I already know what it is, and she's doing a great job, by the way.
2: Oh, that's nice. Got a

0: dramatically.
1: You are doing a fantastic job of those sweets. It's amazing. Oh, goodness. And that trailer I backed up.
0: Yeah, I have to clean that too.
1: So we've got such a fun life, don't we? Okay, there you go. That's a segment we call One More Time,
2: But with Feeling.
1: Okay, enough singing for the rest of the show here. Okay,
0: thank goodness we'll
1: settle that down.
3: Okay, get me out of here.
1: We are going to come back though because we got some more fun coming up. In fact, we've got some random funny things that we need to talk about next on Fun with Em and Dave O and Aaron.
0: Stick around for more of the best of Em and Dave O and Aaron.
4: They could describe everything with one single word. You know, like

0: Everything's gnarly. Welcome to the show, everybody. We'd like you to enjoy some of the funniest and most outrageous segments in this Best of Fun with Em and Dave O'Aaron. Okay, it's time. We're going to have some more random fun with random
1: fun
0: funny
1: continues.
0: Things to talk about. And this is, you know, fun with Em and Dave O'Aaron, of course.
1: It sure is.
0: And we're going to talk about euphemisms. You have to be able to see the word and say the word properly. Euphemisms for stupid people.
1: Okay? I think just getting through that title.
0: Yeah. Okay, well, how about we try the first one here? An intellect rivaled only by garden tools. Euphemisms for stupid.
1: Okay.
0: How about this next one? Amanda, give it a try.
1: His train of thought keeps getting delayed.
0: Okay.
1: I think I get that
0: I
1: one.
0: I like that
1: sure.
0: one. Yeah, okay. And then the next one here, Aaron?
2: Yeah, the elevator goes up, but not all the way.
1: Oh, I've heard that. Yeah. Okay.
0: More euphemisms for stupid. Running on dial-up in a Wi-Fi world.
1: Ooh.
0: Amanda, let's do the next one here.
1: Her GPS still says recalculating. See it in her eyes.
0: I'll get another euphemism for stupid. Aaron.
2: Doesn't know much, but leads the league in nostril hair.
1: Okay.
0: How about forget to pay his brain bill? Amanda?
1: His belt doesn't go through all the loops.
0: I like that one.
1: Yeah.
0: That's a good one. Okay, you guys got to remember these.
1: I don't think I can.
0: Run into a situation.
1: You're intellectual for me.
0: Okay, another euphemism for stupid, Aaron.
2: If she had another brain, it would be lonely.
1: Oh, right? They're both empty? Is that what it is?
2: Yeah.
1: Okay.
0: Okay, how about not the sharpest spoon in the dishwasher? Okay.
1: I've heard many of those.
0: Not the sharpest tool in the shed.
1: Brightest bulb on the tree?
0: Yeah,
1: brightest bulb.
0: Yeah, exactly. So I've heard lots of those. And then we've got the next one here, Amanda.
1: Proof that evolution can go in reverse.
0: That's kind of a burn. I don't know why I'm liking these so much. Okay, am I a mean guy or something?
1: I think so, yeah.
0: This next one, Aaron?
2: Oh, this one is the golden one.
0: Finish her off.
2: The lights are on, but nobody's paying the power bill.
1: Oh, no. That's the best one, I think.
0: I think it's been decided. I am truly a mean person, so.
1: You really enjoyed that, didn't you?
0: Okay, we're going to take a break, and we've got some good news. I can't even say it now. We've done all those mean things, and now I'm going,
1: we're
0: going
1: to make up for it now.
0: The good news is coming up next here. We've got three stories to share with you, so make sure you stick around for it. I'm fun with Em and Dave O'Aaron.
1: Stick around for more of the best of Em and Dave O'Aaron.

0: Welcome to the show, everybody. We'd like you to enjoy some of the funniest and most outrageous segments in this Best of Fun with Em and Dave O'Aaron.
1: Oh, we all know when we hear this, we know what time it is. What is it?
2: Kindly deeds done for free. Kindly deeds
3: done for free.
1: On Fun with Em and Dave O'Aaron. So let's do this. We've got three stories here. Good news segment. Let's find out what's going on that's awesome around the world.
4: Love
1: number one, if you're struggling at a dead-end job, take notes from a 10-year-old entrepreneur from Texas named Ernesto.
4: Okay.
1: He saved up money doing chores to buy his own 3D printer and set up his own home workshop.
4: Wow.
1: And now he's building his own business where he designs and prints keychains, whistles, can openers, and stuff meant to help people dealing with anxiety, ADHD, and stress.
4: Good for him.
1: Yes. We've got somebody local who does stuff like that.
4: He's
1: how old is he? He's 13 or 14 years old. Amazing. We've got another story here. A few months ago, a 49-year-old man named Troy Rowe got a birthday present from his older sister, a kidney. That's what he got.
4: Oh, that's pretty good.
1: That was a godsend because he was in need of a transplant after being diagnosed with end-stage kidney disease. Troy was overwhelmed with joy, but also hope. He said, quote, "There aren't enough words to describe how grateful I am. She gave me a second chance at life. How can I ever repay that?"
4: I would say Alexis,
1: Stop drinking.
4: Sorry.
1: Just a joke. I love you guys. And now finally, we've got number three, a second grade teacher in Arkansas named Lexi McClelland. Never expected that the happy, funny, book-loving little girl who burst into her classroom 6 years ago would one day become her daughter.
4: What?
1: The girl, Mary, her name's Mary, had been struggling through the foster care system and failed adoptions.
4: Oh.
1: So Lexi and her husband, Max, stepped forward to offer Mary a forever home.
4: Oh, beautiful.
1: And it worked out. Now their family and Mary calls her Mom.
4: That's awesome.
1: There you go. Good news segment and more love on the show today. We are going to take a break. When we get back, we've got those three questions in the trivia preview. You got to find out what the questions are so you can come up with your own answers because you can't keep stealing ours, okay? We're going to be doing that next on Fun with Em and Dave O'Aaron.
4: Stick around for more of the best of Em and Dave O'Aaron.

0: On the next edition of Fun with Am and Dave O'Aaron, we've got the trivia reveal. Right now, we got the trivia preview, so we're going to ask you three questions. That should give you some time to think about it. So here we go. Here's your questions.
1: Number one, in a survey of men over 30, almost half of them admitted being afraid of this. What is it?
0: And number two, 57% of men surveyed said they cried after this happened. What is it?
2: And finally, number three, more than one quarter of men surveyed said they have no idea how to do this. What is it?
0: And there are the questions. So join us for the next edition of Fun with Am and Dave O'Aaron. See if you got any of your answers right. And see what kind of answers we came up with. I'm sure they'll be ridiculous. But regardless, join us anyway. We'll catch you on the next edition of Fun with Am and Dave O'Aaron.

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OPM Kaibigan. Instead of a total ban, regulation would be the solution to incidents of violence involving children, according to PASIG representative Roman Romulo. At yesterday's Kapihan sa Manila Bay, Romulo opposed bills banning minors below age 16 from accessing social media platforms. Senator Rodante Marcoleta cannot be held in jail yet after medical examinations found he is suffering from mild pneumonia, degenerative disc disease, and hypertension. Marcoleta, who is facing plunder charges for receiving 75 million pesos in undeclared campaign donations while serving as a party list congressman, has been confined at the Philippine National Police General Hospital since Monday after complaining of chest and nape pains. Two policemen were killed in an ambush on Tuesday night in Barangay Tinumigues in Lambayong Town in Sultan Kudarat Province. Both policemen wearing uniforms were riding a motorcycle together on their way to their detachment from a public service mission when they were attacked by men armed with assault rifles positioned along the highway.

Breaking news. Seven vampires, under a red notice for breaking a major taboo, have been spotted moving openly through the city. Despite repeated efforts by the VPU, the group continues to stay one step ahead. Let's take a look at the footage.

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OPM Kaibigan. Mayon Volcano remained under alert level 3, recorded its highest sulfur dioxide emission in 26 years over the weekend, warning that the volcano's ongoing eruption could still change and lead to explosive activity. An average of 13,000 tons of sulfur dioxide per day is being emitted, the highest level recorded at the volcano since 2000. Mayon's seismic activity remained elevated, with 92 volcanic earthquakes and 299 rockfall signals recorded in the latest 24-hour observation period. A low-pressure area that PAGASA forecasters had been tracking east of the Philippines strengthened into a tropical depression on Monday and was given the international name Haishen. The weather disturbance is still outside the Philippine area of responsibility. It has not been given a local name, which the Bureau assigns only to cyclones that enter that zone.

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OPM Kaibigan. Mayon Volcano remained under alert level 3, recorded its highest sulfur dioxide emission in 26 years over the weekend, warning that the volcano's ongoing eruption could still change and lead to explosive activity. An average of 13,000 tons of sulfur dioxide per day is being emitted, the highest level recorded at the volcano since 2000. Mayon's seismic activity remained elevated, with 92 volcanic earthquakes and 299 rockfall signals recorded in the latest 24-hour observation period. A low-pressure area that PAGASA forecasters had been tracking east of the Philippines strengthened into a tropical depression on Monday and was given the international name Haishen. The weather disturbance is still outside the Philippine area of responsibility. It has not been given a local name, which the Bureau assigns only to cyclones that enter that zone.

0: It's Monday, my beautiful bride, right here at my side. Hello, Heidi.
1: Hello, John.
0: How you doing?
1: I'm good. How are you?
0: I'm Monday. Fantastic. Well, it is a Monday, but it's also a movie star Monday, and I'm going to visit with Patricia Heaton. She's in several movies.
1: I love her.
0: Yeah, she's also in TV shows as like America's Mom from not one, but two different shows. She was on a little show called Everyone Loves Raymond.
1: Loved that show.
0: Everybody Loves Raymond. There we go.
1: And then
0: she was on The Middle, and two completely different types of moms.
1: Yes.
0: But she was the mom in both and lovable characters in both. So she's got a new product she's selling. It is a wine with no alcohol. It's called Solubre.
1: Okay.
0: I'm excited to visit with her about this and kind of get the backstory because you go, how do you go from this to that? Well, I bet there's a story. We're going to find out all about it. Thanks for listening to the John and Heidi Show.

0: Welcome to the show, everybody. We'd like you to enjoy some of the funniest and most outrageous segments in this Best of Fun with Em and Davo and Aaron. Oh, I'm excited what we've got coming up on Hot Off the Top News here. Yes. So we got a couple stories we got to get into here on Fun with Am and Dave and Aaron, including this one, the man who sues Pokemon for... I didn't realize there was actually an entity that you could sue.
1: Yeah, right.
0: Pokemon, I thought, was just like a character
1: little
0: that...
1: yellow bear up. Or something.
0: popped up in the world. Are you suing Pokemon?
2: You could sue anybody.
1: Yeah, true.
0: So apparently he was denied professorship, and he's out of Iowa. And he's taking Nintendo, and Pokemon Company International to federal court for allegedly refusing to grant him, quote, Pokemon professor status.
1: Oh, okay. That sounds fair.
0: Yeah. Kyle Owens, 34 years old, yes, a grown man of Lawrence, Iowa, is suing Nintendo seeking $341,000 in damages and a Pokemon professor certification.
1: Wow.
0: Restoration of his access to official Pokemon professor tools.
1: Of course. Yeah.
0: And the ability to host Pokemon events.
1: Oh, nice. Yeah.
0: I have no idea about this. The company informed him on March 12th, 2024, that he had passed the basic exam for the rank of professor of Pokemon with a score of 100%.
2: Wow.
0: But he would need to submit to a background check.
1: Really?
2: Of course.
0: 2 months later, Pokemon wrote to Owens denying his application to the professor program because of the background check.
1: Oh, my God.
0: Mr. Owens notes that he has an old low-level felony that was more than 10 years ago, though those were later changed to the three misdemeanor charges that do not show guilty findings.
2: Wow. Lock him up,
0: so,
2: I say.
0: You know what?
1: That's a high level of I don't know what.
0: Oh, my goodness. That's crazy. Okay, how about this one here? Less crazy or more crazy? 59,000-year-old dentist. Scientists have found a 59,000-year-old Neanderthal molar tooth in a Siberian cave that they say shows signs that someone used a stone tool to drill into the rotting tooth.
1: What?
2: Get out.
0: Possibly the earliest known attempt at dental treatment by any human species.
1: Wow.
0: Researchers ruled out wear, fracture, and natural chemical processes as explanations, concluding the hole was most likely made deliberately during the individual's lifetime.
1: Oh my goodness.
0: The Neanderthal molar found in
1: the mountains
0: of southwestern Russia bears marks of a deliberate attempt to drill into a decayed area, likely carried out using a small pointed stone tool. Is that any different than what they use today?
1: It doesn't feel like it to me.
0: Not going to the right dentist?
1: Yeah.
0: If true, it would be the earliest known example of invasive dental treatment by any human species, pushing the history of dentistry back tens of thousands of years.
1: Wow.

0: Now, surveys and studies and such, researchers say pop music has become more focused on me over the last 50 years.
1: On
0: me?
1: You?
0: A study analyzing hit songs from around the world found that popular songs in the United States and Germany increasingly use first-person words like me or I or mine, suggesting a rise in self-focused language. Yeah. However, the same trend was not found in Japan or Hong Kong. Scientists in the United Arab Emirates analyzed thousands of top 10 songs from 1970 through 2019. They say the findings suggest music reflects cultural changes, with more individualistic societies showing stronger shifts towards personal expression.
1: It absolutely does.
0: Yeah.
1: I would agree with that completely.
0: There's a book that came out in...
1: The Pendulum.
0: Yes.
1: How'd you know exactly what you're going to talk about?
0: Yeah, there's a book that came out like in 2012 called The Pendulum. And I read this. Roy Williams is the author of the book. And there's another author. I always forget his name and I feel bad. But I know Roy. That's why I remember that name. But they talked about music and a shift in music. Theirs talked about it happened every 10 years.
1: Right.
0: So I think this is kind of interesting too, though. Surveys and studies and such on the John and Heidi Show.

0: Welcome to the show, everybody. We'd like you to enjoy some of the funniest and most outrageous segments in this Best of Fun with Em and Davo and Aaron. Let's hit the road, you guys.
1: Yeah.
0: It's time. Ooh. We're going to bring up some random funny prom things to talk about, I guess.
2: Oh, wow. You got a prom date?
1: That was a long time ago.
0: You got a problem with me? Here's some unpopular prom themes that we can talk about. Is this a prom theme, really? Hillbilly hoedown?
1: Is it?
0: I guess in some rural areas it might be. How about this next one here?
1: Nuns and priests?
0: Nuns and priests.
1: That's happening.
0: That would be a fun one, yeah. Aaron, have you got an unpopular prom theme?
2: Yeah, how about this one? Carrie.
1: Carrie, the horror movie.
0: Oh, that's terrible.
1: Yeah, gross.
0: Here's a good one. Mom's Basement.
1: Homeschool kids.
0: Oh, jeez. Okay, and Amanda, another unpopular prom theme.
1: Cafeteria, a celebration.
0: Love it. Okay, and then you've got the best ones here, Aaron. Good. This is a good one. What's another unpopular prom theme?
2: 16 and pregnant.
0: That's awful. It would be good to get them all together, though, in one place.
2: Good TV.
0: Yeah. How about we do this one here, the 10 plagues of Egypt.
1: That'd be kind of fancy, actually.
0: We could do that one.
1: Yeah.
0: And then, I would want to totally
1: have this one.
0: This prom theme is right up my alley. What is it, Amanda?
1: It's mullets and bullets.
0: Oh, I love it. Okay, and then another unpopular prom theme from Aaron.
2: The best years of your life are now over.
1: That's kind of depressing.
0: But true. Okay.
2: Yeah, it is true.
0: Hey, this one. How about this one? Let's all dress up Amish.
1: Sure.
0: Oh, let's do it, Amish. Let's have Weird Al come and do the music for us.
1: That's right.
0: And then we've got the final unpopular prom theme, Amanda.
1: Walk of Shame.
0: Yes, it is.
1: Yep.
0: Walk of Shame. And the 16 and pregnant all kind of go together. I like that. Okay, that's it for Random Funny Things. We're going to be back in just a few minutes. Amanda's taking over. She's got the daily music news coming up next.
1: Stick around for more of the best of Em and Davo and Aaron.

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Mayon Volcano remained under alert level 3, recorded its highest sulfur dioxide emission in 26 years over the weekend, warning that the volcano's ongoing eruption could still change and lead to explosive activity. An average of 13,000 tons of sulfur dioxide per day is being emitted, the highest level recorded at the volcano since 2000. Mayon's seismic activity remained elevated, with 92 volcanic earthquakes and 299 rockfall signals recorded in the latest 24-hour observation period. A low-pressure area that PAGASA forecasters had been tracking east of the Philippines strengthened into a tropical depression on Monday and was given the international name Haishen. The weather disturbance is still outside the Philippine area of responsibility. It has not been given a local name, which the Bureau assigns only to cyclones that enter that zone.

0: Heidi, did you know the first recorded traffic ticket was issued in 1896? The driver was going a crazy 8 miles per hour. The speed limit at the time was 2.
1: Oh, miles my. Per hour. Yeah, he was.
0: This was a speed demon going 8. What are you?
1: That's
0: what are
1: crazy.
0: You going, 8? Are you trying to kill somebody there? What's your rush? Where's the fire, my friend? That is, what is that again? That was 1896 is
1: wow.
0: when that happened. Holy cow. We don't know everything, but now we know this.
2: Yes, I'll boogie in your face, boy, one more time. Get your poop on me out.

0: Time now for the joke of the day with my beautiful bride, Heidi Small. What you got for me there, Heidi?
1: I went out dressed as an egg last night and met up with a guy that was dressed as a chicken. One thing led to another, and a lifelong question was answered. It was the chicken.
0: Oh, boy. That is good to know. Thank you, Heidi.
1: You're welcome, John.
0: That is the joke of the day. What was the question anyway? Just kidding. That is the joke of the day on the John and Heidi.

0: Time now for the scoop of the day. 21% say they've eaten dessert before dinner when nobody was watching. I've eaten dessert before dinner, even when people were watching.
1: You definitely do if we're at like a banquet or something and the dessert is on the table. And you're like, I'll have that right now.
0: Well, and I choose where I'm going to sit based on that.
1: Because Heidi's you choose where you're going to sit based on the dessert.
0: I'm sitting over here because they got better dessert over here. You can sit there. I'm not going to come over there. No, I've actually swapped desserts because I did want to sit next to my wife. And I'm like, I'm going to make this less awkward. I'm taking this dessert now. You got a problem with that? Grandma. So no, I've eaten my own dessert ahead of time, and then it's amazing the number of times when you're done with dinner, then somebody else has a dessert that they're not eating. You're like, did you want my dessert since you don't have one? I'm like, oh, that would be wonderful. I don't have one because I ate it way before you got here, but it's all good. And a new electric vehicle startup is betting that Americans frustrated by high car prices could embrace a radically stripped down pickup truck. The Slate Auto EV, backed by Amazon founder Jeff Bezos, starts at $24,950 and deliberately cuts out many modern comforts. 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The company says that simplicity keeps the cost low while still meets the basic transportation needs. The question remains whether buyers will accept a truck that feels closer to an old-school utility vehicle than a modern tech-savvy EV. Production is slated to start this fall. Huh? It's called a Slate Auto EV.
1: I see.
0: I've got a link to that story. I don't know if this is the same one, but there's a company that was doing something like this. I'm pretty sure.
1: I thought it was Toyota.
0: No, the one that I was interested in is Olds. So, and I put $25 down on a vehicle. My wife just rolled her eyes. I told her, I'm like, hey, I put a down payment on a car. She's like, what? What did you do that for? And I'm like 5,967 on the list. So probably not going to be getting mine anytime soon. That is your scoop of the day on the John and Heidi Show.

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1: And hello, Charlie.
3: Once again, I'm here.
1: You are here. We're excited to have you here.
3: No, you're not.
1: I am excited. So excited. So what do you have for us here?
3: That look on your face. Yeah, right. Hey, in 1910, when asked how much vacation time a worker should take yearly, President Taft recommended 3 months.
4: Oh, I like that.
1: 3 months of vacation every year?
4: Wouldn't that be lovely?
1: Wow.
3: I'll take 6 months paid vacation.
1: There you go.
4: I would too.
1: Well, I'll pay you the same to not come in as we pay you to come in.
4: How about
3: ooh,
4: that?
3: Wow.
1: We do.
3: That's like getting a raise.
1: We don't pay him. But
3: bend over and get a raise. Yeah.
1: We pay him with love.
3: Hey, did you know that there are 2 McDonald's in the U.S. that serve pizza?
1: No kidding. I did not know that.
4: Oh, I didn't know that either.
3: Well, that's why I come here.
1: Enlighten us.
4: Does it say where they are?
3: No.
4: I wonder if McPizzas are any good.
1: I don't know. Now, we'll have to Google that and see where they are, and we'll make a trip. How's that sound?
3: Road trip.
1: Good. Yeah.
3: Hey, while approximately 27 people die from using elevators every year, 1,600 die from taking the stairs.
1: No kidding.
4: Oh.
1: So it's safer on the elevator.
4: Huh.
3: I'm just shaking my head. Oh, you can't hear it rattle over there, can you?
1: I did not. I was wondering what was going on, though.
3: Well, I'm my mind's just a blur sometimes.
1: I get that.
3: Hey, UPS, you remember that? They are?
1: United Parcel Service, yeah.
3: That was started by 2 teenagers with 1 bicycle and $100 borrowed from a friend.
1: Wow.
4: No way. That's awesome.
3: Cool. I wonder what year that was.
1: I don't know. A while back, though.
3: Was it a bicycle bill for 2? Hey, the older a father is when he has a child, the uglier the child will be.
1: No. That's not good.
3: Hey, you ugly mother.
1: I don't know who come up with that solution there. That fun fact.
3: Sounds like something I just make up with.
1: That could be. Charlie was 5 schlitz in when he got to
3: that. Hey, speaking of schlitz, you know they quit making that?
4: Yes.
1: I heard that. I sent a strongly worded letter. Apparently, they didn't get it.
4: That is so sad.
3: I guess I'm going to have to quit drinking.
4: End of an era.
3: Oh, wow.
1: I think it'll be back. They'll realize that the 8 people that were drinking it are going to miss it. Charlie and 7 others.
3: The fresh, salty smell of beach air is actually the smell of rotting seaweed.
4: Seaweed? Oh.
1: That's what that is. Huh.
3: Can you buy that?
1: An air freshener.
4: Make it an air freshener. Get a candle.
1: Dead seaweed air freshener.
3: Hey, in 1963, Alfred Heineken created a beer bottle that could also function as a brick to build houses in poor countries.
1: Well, that's a good idea.
4: That's a very good idea.
1: So you drink the beer and then you use it to build a house.
4: That's a very good idea.
3: I wonder how many bricks it takes to build a house.
1: I don't know, but let's have fun trying.
3: Are they 12-ounce cans, 16-ounce cans? We need to know this.
1: So yeah, depends on how big a house you want to build.
4: Changes things, yeah.
3: Why don't you get on that next week and we'll talk about it.
4: That's a great idea.
1: I'll see what I can do for you.
3: You liar. Uh-oh. We can't say this word on the radio.
1: Okay.
3: That's all I got.
1: Oh, that is like,
4: because well, you can't say the word.
1: He's skimming everything else that he had are words you can't say on the radio. So, well, I can say these words on the radio. Question for you. Which instrument was Louis Armstrong famous for playing?
3: Trumpet.
1: The trumpet is correct. I'm going to give you a couple of them here. What state is Dorothy from in the movie Wizard of Oz?
3: I've never seen the Wizard of Oz.
4: What state
1: is she from? Yes, that is correct. Heidi got one. So now it's Heidi has one and Charlie has one. We better do a tiebreaker.
3: I got 3.
1: You got 3. Well, the other ones don't count.
4: That was a whole different day.
1: He's talking about, we've been doing this show for almost 15 years and I didn't know you were keeping a cumulative total. That's good. And, all right, we'll do this one. What fruit is guacamole made from?
3: Guacamole.
1: The guacamole fruit? What do you think, Heidi?
4: Avocados.
1: It is. She beat you today, Charlie.
3: That was a trick question.
1: It was. How was that a trick? Okay. I was trying to pull one over on you. Yes, it is made from the guacamole fruit.
3: There you go.
1: I heard somebody call it guacamole. That's how they were pronounced. And every time they said it, they guacamole. Why are they saying it that way? So I don't know if that, maybe that's the way you say it, and I've been saying it wrong.
3: No, maybe they're from like Japan or something.
1: No, it wasn't. They were No. But then, because I've heard people refer to euros as gyros, and I'm like, when I'm saying guacamole, do I sound like that guy? Maybe I do. Charlie, thanks for stopping in. It's always a pleasure.
4: Bye, Daddy.
3: I don't know if I can handle this anymore. Bye, Fluff. Bye, John.
1: Bye-bye. My father-in-law right there, we talk to him every Tuesday, just because we can. It's a little thing we like to call
4: Tuesdays with Charlie. Charlie.

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OPM Kaibigan. Mayon volcano remained under alert level 3, recorded its highest sulfur dioxide emission in 26 years over the weekend, warning that the volcano's ongoing eruption